on? Is someone singing from experience? Is someone speaking from experience in the room? And say, you don't know what he did for me. If you're speaking from experience, say,

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2: Jesus Christ has made himself available to us through the cross, and he is more than enough.

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Your cross is the proof. 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

0: like his determination, and I like the fact that besides everything that he tries to do, he always submits himself and asks God to direct and to guide. And so I like that humble part too.
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no es un cuento. Esto no es just a story that we talk about, right? How many of you in this room can say that you've experienced, that you've seen with your own eyes how God has come through for you time and time and time again? Yo me pongo a pensar en quién yo era sin Dios, and it blows my mind to see His goodness and His love for me. How He stepped in, He picked up the pieces, and He made me new. Amen. So when you begin to sing El me sanó, me rescató, you sing it with everything in you because you believe it and you've seen His hand working in your life. Amen. Let's sing that bridge one more time. Gracias, Señor.